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1: 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Only know you love her when you let her go.
0: Alright.

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I know there's plenty of fish in the sea, but I fuck those girls, got you in my mind. 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There's no intimacy.

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1: Hey, what's up? It's Khalid.
0: Weekends. 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
1: Das Ding vom SR.

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Yeah, I can finally be totally honest. It's like I'm looking

0: Die junge Nacht, der ARD.
1: I look so good, you look so good, maybe we should all eat it together. Yeah. You only live once, let the people see.